We're hitting halfway between a rainforest and outer space. That's the latest from Radiohead guitarist Ed O'Brien, his solo record Blue Morpho with Incantations. Joni Mitchell lost Deep Cut before that from the 70s era with Like Veil Said Lorraine on 91.9. WFPK. I'm Kyle Meredith, as I mentioned, going to be talking with Jax earlier. Jax spent a handful of years in the early 2010s trying to best make it as a songwriter. Then TikTok took off, and she's like, wait a second, I got some ideas for that. She blew up over there and then brought all of her music into it and found her platform. So we're going to be talking about making a career, sort of reverse engineering it in that way here in just a few moments with Jax after I play you brand new Tank and the Bangas that also features Lucky Day. We got Mavis Staples, and that's all after Josh Ritter. This one takes us back to 2010, So Run the World Away. This is Lantern on 91.9 WFPK Louisville.

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2: And good evening, it's Kyle Meredith. Tonight, my guest, Jax, J-A-X, the singer-songwriter slash TikTok star, is back with a brand new single called Cinderella Snapped, which we got to talk all about in an interview that you can watch at WFPK.org.
3: The light bulb, like the surface level version of it, is that like we had found an old book back from back in the 2000s that my Nana had scribbled out of my old Cinderella book. And she like crossed out the part she disagreed with because she was just like the OG CEO feminist in my life. Then I was like, oh my God, this would be such a fun way to rewrite the princesses if I did it in just a cheesy pop punky anthem style song. And I, on a business side of things where I was feeling really degraded, and it's always the whole like, oh, I think you're being too emotional, or, you know, relax, you might be being too emotional. And I wanted to throw that in there as if Prince Charming was on trial saying that to Cinderella once the castle was burning down and all the princesses were like owning all of their passions and just doing their thing. So you have these like very badass women figures in your life. So it wasn't an easy fight for my mom growing up with all the, you know, in the PTA meetings being like, oh yeah, my daughter wants to go on Warped Tour, you know, and they're like, what?

0: snapped.
1: Cinderella Snapped. That's the latest single from Jax here on 91.9 WFPK. I'm Kyle Meredith. And Jax and I are talking about not only her her newest single, but also really the turn of going from being a singer-songwriter to finding massive success on TikTok. Again, the full interview when you subscribe to the Kyle Meredith With podcast.
0: I grew up writing songs, not just for myself, but for other people. So when I came out to LA, that's how I paid my bills. So you'd write like 2 songs a day, 6 to 7 days a week sometimes, depending on if like someone calls you in being like, this is a big opportunity, don't miss it, right? You go through a full burnout, recycling ideas, not making any money, and then maybe one sticks, right? And TikTok was the first time I got validation in things I was like, were my biggest insecurities essentially as a writer. Like I had all these songs collecting dust and all the industry side were like, no, this is like way too much to think about, or like there are way too many words, right? And you start to believe it. And then that sucks, because when you believe it, you think, oh, too written is what I love. So that's a bummer. I have to lose that. I have to lose a part of what I love in order to, you know, make money in this business. And for the first time, people don't want to hear anything but stories from me. It's so cool as a writer after all these years. This is the miracle of the whole thing. So I'm beyond grateful for whatever the matrix is that is this app. God.

0: 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Again, I'm Kyle Merritt talking with the singer-songwriter about her newest music and leaning into her punk pop roots. The full interview at the Kyle Merritt With podcast and WFPK.org.
1: The second MGK, Post Malone, Halsey, this all started to take Black Bear, take that shift. I was like, oh my God, they're doing it. People still care. Gen Z's all confused, but I'm sure they'll still like it. Like, I'm like our inner emo, like Spencer's Gifts, what I would give to go back to that era of time where like it was never a phase. Mom never understood me era of my life. I really loved that era. So I think it's where it's natural for me, because typically when we write these songs, a lot of times they just start on like a shell of a song on a piano, and we have different production passes of like what is the right vibe, and my brain always leans towards like more pop punk guitars and like, you know, the vibe, the four chords that we've been using for generations now. I think I would love it. I like how that feels when I play live. You know, that's just a gut feeling.
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That's Deep Blue Something with Breakfast at Tiffany's. We got another Waterfront Wednesday happening next week with Arlo Parks and Modise. Those details at WFPK.org. One of the great one-album wonders before that with The Laws and Timeless Melody had Sheryl Crow covering Bob Dylan's Mississippi in that set as well. And thanks again to Jax, that full interview, WFPK.org. And the Kyle Meredith Wits podcast. We're going to head back to 90s Nicktoons for tonight's TV and the radio next hour here on FPK. 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Their team approach addresses the physical, mental, and spiritual needs of those with serious illness. Nurses who seek a deeper connection with their patients can learn more at the careers page at hospirushealth.org. Kyle Meredith here. Got some brand new Tom Misch on the way. Sam Fender teams up with Olivia Dean. That's all after Fury in the Slaughterhouse with Milk and Honey on 91.9 WFPK Louisville.

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91.9 WFPK and Waterfront Park present our next WFPK Waterfront Wednesday of the season on May 27th with British singer-songwriter Arlo Parks. And the synth-pop sounds of Louisville band Modiste. Gates open at 5 on the Big Four Lawn in Waterfront Park, and the free concert begins at 6:30 p.m. Arrive early to enjoy the new Monarch Living Room stage featuring bluegrass music from Louisville artists. 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

sound like the 70s. It's the Sheepdogs right there with Nobody But You from the 70s. Before that with Louisville's NRBQ. And started the set with His Golden Messenger as the crow flies. WFBK presents His Golden Messenger Saturday, October 17th at Zanzibar. Those details at WFPK.org. I'm Kyle Meredith. It is time for tonight's TV and the Radio, where we look at iconic television theme songs. Go with me back, if you will, to 1991. Nickelodeon, an animated series about an anxious kid narrating his way through middle school crushes, daily embarrassment, and a theme song that not only felt homemade, but you can still sing to this day. It still gets in your head. It's created by Fred Newman, sound effects artist. We saw him leading the Mickey Mouse Club back in the 80s and 90s. He was a man of many sounds, and he did this, basically improvised it. Tonight's TV and the Radio, we're talking about Doug right here on FPK.

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That's Arlo Parks with Beams. Playing next week, May 27th. 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Bella Lisa before that, and the Staves, Angelfish on the way, and I'll tell you when you can see Red Clay Strays right here in Louisville as well. 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I'm Kyle Meredith. I'm going to get out of here. Thanks to my guests, Jack, Samantha Morton, and Sabrina Carpenter. All of my interviews, WFPK.org, and the Kyle Meredith with podcast. Back tomorrow at 6, joined by Barbie Ferreira, Devin Bostic, and Chandler Levack. I'll leave you with Red Clay Strays, who are playing Bourbon and Beyond right after Muse, and pre-garbage Shirley Manson. Here's Angelfish.

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91.9 WFPK and Waterfront Park present our next WFPK Waterfront Wednesday of the season on May 27th with British singer-songwriter Arlo Parks. And the synth-pop sounds of Louisville band Modiste. 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

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And the synth-pop sounds of Louisville band Modiste. 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
1: Howdy, neighbors. 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

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And the synth-pop sounds of Louisville band Modiste. 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

they said. I killed a man, they said, so they said. I killed a man, they said, and I smashed in his head, and I left him laying dead. Damn his eyes. But it's

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0: 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It's a country song.
1: Howdy, neighbors. 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

91.9 WFPK and Waterfront Park present our next WFPK Waterfront Wednesday of the season on May 27th with British singer-songwriter Arlo Parks. And the synth-pop sounds of Louisville band Modiste. Gates open at 5 on the Big Four Lawn in Waterfront Park, and the free concert begins at 6:30 p.m. Arrive early to enjoy the new Monarch Living Room stage featuring bluegrass music from Louisville artists. 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

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I'm Matt Anthony, host of the Friday Night Sound Clash from 7 to 11, Fridays on 91.9.

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0: 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It's a country song.
1: Howdy, neighbors. 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

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And the synth-pop sounds of Louisville band Modiste. 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

by the greatest bastard that you met, the only one you can't forget. Am I the one your truth's been waiting for? Am I just dreaming once again? Some dreams are better

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When will we learn to let this go? We fought so much, we've broken all the charm. 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

91.9 WFPK and Waterfront Park present our next WFPK Waterfront Wednesday of the season on May 27th with British singer-songwriter Arlo Parks. And the synth-pop sounds of Louisville band Modiste. Gates open at 5 on the Big Four Lawn in Waterfront Park, and the free concert begins at 6:30 p.m. Arrive early to enjoy the new Monarch Living Room stage featuring bluegrass music from Louisville artists. 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

0: XTC making plans for Nigel at 91.9 WFPK. Paolo Nutini before that. Jenny, Don't Be Hasty. And Aretha Franklin starting off that set. Her Live at the Fillmore West album turns 55 today. It was released on this day in 1971. And her beautiful take on Bridge Over Troubled Water. New music coming up from Tedeschi Trucks Band and the Cockroaches. 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Jefferson Rising is creating new learning spaces and a downtown green quad. They are $1 million from the finish line. Giving details at jctc.me/givetojefferson.
1: 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Green Sky Bluegrass, June 5th at Megacorp Pavilion in Newport, Kentucky. 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And the Mountain Goats at Taft Theater in Cincinnati, August 14th. 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

0: That's new music from The Cockroaches. You may know them better as The Rolling Stones. That was a pseudonym they were using to kind of promote new music coming. That's called Rough and Twisted, and the new album will be called Foreign Tongues. It's due July 10th. Tedeschi Trucks Band before that, the title track from their new album, Future Soul. And my goodness, they're going to be at Bonnaroo June 14th, and then they're going to be with Alabama Shakes at Riverbend Music Center coming up August 26th. And as long as we're talking about shows,
1: it's time for the WFPK concert calendar. Here's what's going on around town.
0: Well, let's see. Tomorrow night, WFPK is proud to sponsor Aaron Biebelhauser's Bluegrass Evolution Jam at the Monarch at 7. Thursday, WFPK is proud to sponsor Abbey Road on the River in Big Four Station Park. 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You've got Britt Floyd at the Louisville Palace at 8. 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Friday, Uncle Bougie's Roots Review with Lonesome River Band, Mama Said String Band, and more at the Paristown Arts District starting at 5. Abbey Road on the River in Big Four Station Park continues. You've also got the GBs at Zanzibar at 8. 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
0: Music from the Psychedelic Furs coming up. Erykah Badu, also a new 5-0 tune from Della Faye. First, Uriah Heep. They released their Demons and Wizards album on this day in 1972. It's Easy Living at FPK.

0: That's new music from Canadian artist Juliana Riolino at 91.9 WFPK. That's called Like a Rembrandt from her new album Echo in the Dust. She actually has her own label. It's called Moon Whistle Records. A 5-0 tune from Della Faye before that called Yellow Skies. Erykah Badu from Mama's Gun, Bag Lady. Psychedelic Furs with Pretty in Pink and Uriah Heep. Starting off that nice long set from Demons and Wizards. That classic album came out on this day in 1972, and that was Easy Libbin'. I'm Mel, 650. Good to be with you on this Tuesday, and we get support from you, as well as the Depot at NoCo, hosting Surfside Summer Jams every Thursday, May through September. 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
0: All right, stick around for some new music from Brayson and Noah Cyrus. That's brother and sister of Miley. Plus, got some tunes from The Call and Sweet. First, a band that would be playing Bonnaroo Friday, June 12th. It is The Strokes. Their new album, Reality Awaits, coming out June 26th. From that, this is Going Shopping at FPK.

Sweet in 91.9 WFPK and a song they released in the UK on this day in 1972. I've always loved Sweet. And that's Little Willie, The Call, starting off the hour, appropriately enough, Let the Day Begin, the title track from the album that came out on this day in 1989. How are you, my friends? It is 7:07 on a Tuesday. My name is Mel. Kind of a mix of sun and clouds early. Now, we do have a chance of some afternoon storms with a high of 89, and looks like a chance of some scattered showers and thunderstorms tonight as well. And yes, some could be severe. So again, just keep an eye out on that. Low's going to be around 68. It is 70 degrees right now. I've got Pretenders coming up. Also got the latest from Jack White. First, a birthday, Grace Jones. Are you ready for this? Turn 75 today. What? Here she is with her cover of The Police's Demolition Man, written by Sting at FPK.

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0: That's the latest from Jack White, G.O.D. and the Broken Ribs at 91.9 WFPK. Pretenders in there from Last of the Independents, I'll Stand By You. And Grace Jones, celebrating a birthday today, again, somehow turning 75. I saw her not too long ago somewhere in an article, and she looked amazing, covering the police's Demolition Man. It is almost 7:20. I got some Peter Gabriel coming up from an album that turns 40 today, plus some Paul Thorne and also new music from Cat Clyde. 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
0: 91.9 WFPK and Waterfront Park present our next WFPK Waterfront Wednesday of the season on May 27th with British singer-songwriter Arlo Parks. And the synth-pop sounds of Louisville band Modiste. Gates open at 5 on the Big Four Lawn in Waterfront Park, and the free concert begins at 6:30 p.m. Arrive early to enjoy the new Monarch Living Room stage featuring bluegrass music from Louisville artists. 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

91.9 WFPK, Canadian artist Cat Clyde from the new album Mud, Blood, Bone, and Man's World at 91.9 WFPK. Paul Thorne in there, Burned Down the Trailer Park. I was just in town last week. In fact, Laura Shine had a great interview with him, and it's up on our website right now. If you missed it, you want to check it out. It's at lpm.org/music. What else do we have in there? Oh, yeah, Peter Gabriel. That's a big deal because his album So turns 40 today. That is some sad math because I still remember buying that. Yeah, it turns 40 today. And, of course, In Your Eyes. It's 7:33. I've got new music from Satya coming up. Got some Primus. Also some new music from Goose. First, it is Robert Randolph and the Family Band with Baptize Me at FPK.

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0: Their new album, Big Modern, coming out June 12th. That is Goose at 91.9 WFPK and Good to Be. And, of course, they're part of the Bourbon and Beyond lineup this year. They play Thursday, September 24th. Primus in there with John the Fisherman. New music from Satya from the debut album Yellow House. It comes out June 5th. That was Project 10. And Robert Randolph and the Family Band starting things off with Baptize Me. How are you, my friends? I'm Mel. It is 7:49. It is good to be with you as always. And we get support from you as well as the Kentucky Center for African American Heritage, presenting Reflections from Lagos, Nigeria, a presentation by fabric artist Deborah Harley. The presentation is May 30th at 3 p.m. at 1701 West Muhammad Ali Boulevard. 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Their team approach addresses the physical, mental, and spiritual needs of those with serious illness. Nurses who seek a deeper connection with their patients can learn more at the careers page at hospirushealth.org.
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2: 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Banana, you know, what, but for me, producing and starring in indie films has been just so fun and like where I find the most creative fulfillment.
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0: Who wouldn't want to be a Minion? I'm just saying. We're going to get into AM radio territory in just a few minutes. Before we do, I'll have some music from Liz Wright and Michelle Ndege Ocello. First, yet another birthday today. Pete Townsend is turning 81. Doing some solo Pete instead of the Who here. This is from White City, a novel, Face the Face, but FBK.

Take off your coat.

Sassy Sarah Vaughan at 91.9 WFPK. They also called her the Divine One, and rightly so, whatever Lola wants. ABBA starting off the hour, the title track from Voulez-Vous. That album started a four-week run at number one in the UK on this day in 1979.

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3: But it was after David Clayton Thomas joined as lead singer that the band really exploded into the mainstream. He just had that big, booming, soulful voice. And then, you know, you got that wall of brass behind him. Come on. And then horn section became the band's secret weapon. Okay, Jerry Hyman's trombone was part of that dramatic sound that, you know, gave them their personality. And, you know, some bands certainly had horns, background, maybe even just for decoration, but the brass drove the songs with Blood, Sweat, and Tears. And in 1969, they released a song that perfectly captured that, and it was written by David Clayton Thomas. He was actually inspired by the chaos of modern life and Joni Mitchell, actually. In his 2010 autobiography, he said, quote, "I was so completely smitten by her that I borrowed a phrase from her song, The Circle Game, the line about painted ponies." In 2007, both songs were inducted into the Canadian Songwriters Hall of Fame, and I confessed my plagiarism to her. She said she'd never even noticed. So he got away with it. The song went all the way to number two. I can't believe it didn't go to number one. It was kept out by the love theme from Romeo and Juliet, as well as In the Year 2525 by Zager and Evans. I'm sorry. Should have been number one, but it did win a Grammy. It helped make Blood, Sweat, and Tears one of the biggest bands in America. Their self-titled album became a monster hit, too. It won Album of the Year at the Grammys, beating out a little record called Abbey Road in the process. So, not bad for a jazz rock band with trombones. So, in honor of Jerry Hyman's 79th birthday, today's AM radio selection is Blood, Sweat, and Tears with Spinning Wheel at FPK.

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0: Arthur Alexander at 91.9 WFPK, a country soul pioneer, of course, Burning Love, probably best known for the, you know, the Elvis version. But that guy, give Arthur Alexander his due. He had songs covered by everybody. Bob Dylan, Elvis Costello, The Stones, George Jones, The Bee Gees, pretty much everybody. The Beatles in there with Helter Skelter and Blood, Sweat and Tears for our AM radio pick today. Spinning Wheel in honor of trombone player Jerry Hyman's 79th birthday today. 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

0: That is new music from J. Jerome 87 at 91.9 WFPK. That's actually Alt-J lead vocalist Joe Newman and Track and Field. Texas musician Blessing Jolie before that from 20 Nothing and Growing Pains.
1: It's time for the WFPK concert calendar. Here's what's going on around town.
0: Going on tomorrow night, WFPK is proud to sponsor Aaron Biebelhauser's Bluegrass Evolution Jam at the Monarch. That's at 7. Thursday, WFPK is proud to sponsor Abbey Road on the River in Big Four Station Park. We're also proud to sponsor Houseplant at the Depot at NoCo. That's at 7. Britt Floyd is at the Louisville Palace at 8. Chilu Peppers perform Stadium Arcadium at Zanzibar at 8. There's Open Songwriters Night at Gerstle's with Danny Flanagan, Troubadours of Divine Bliss, and Kendra Lemure. That's at 7. Friday, Uncle Bougie's Roots Review with Lonesome River Band, Mama Said String Band, and more. That's at the Paristown Arts District starting at 5. Abbey Road on the River, Big Four Station Park, continues on Friday. You've also got the GBs at Zanzibar at 8 and Cozy Worldwide R&B and Hip Hop Party at the Mercury Ballroom at 9 p.m.
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0: Got you some Avid Brothers coming up. We're going to remember Andy Rourke with some Smiths. Also have some Rachel Yamagata as well. First, Devin Gilfillian. It's going to be one of those days. Devin Gilfillian, Love You Anyway at FPK.

0: Rachel Yamagata, 91.9 WFPK from Happenstance, Reason Why. The Smiths before that, as we remember, Andy Rourke passed away on this day in 2023. It's already been 3 years, my goodness. And I had to play Barbarism Begins at Home because his bass playing in that is just amazing. Avid Brothers in there with Shame and Devin Gilfillian starting things off with Love You Anyway. It's 8:51. I'm Mel. Hope you're having a lovely morning so far. Going to have a mix of sun and clouds, and then some afternoon storms are possible with a high of 89. Got a chance of some scattered showers and thunderstorms tonight, too, and some could get severe, so just keep an eye on it with a low around 68. It's partly sunny and 74 degrees right now, and we get support from you, our contributing member, and Music for a Purpose, proud to present a concert benefiting Kentucky Refugee Ministries, Sunday, May 24th at Peterson Dumnil House at 3 p.m. Details at musicforapurpose.org. 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
0: We are getting closer to the 90s at 9. Before we kick that off, though, have some new music from Weezer, Meek, and Josiah and the Bonnievilles. First, though, it's the latest from Lucy Dacus, Planting Tomatoes, but FPK.

That's the latest from Josiah and the Bonnievilles at 91.9 WFPK from As Is. That's Going Gone. Josiah Lemming is his name. The only contestant in the history of American Idol to not make the top 24 yet still land a major label record deal. So that's the way to do it. You know, rather than deal with the rest of the show, hey, you already got the deal. Meek, before that, it's a British singer named Georgia Meek, and her latest called Fabulous, starting off the hour. I'm Mel. Good morning. It is 7 minutes after nine, and time for the 90s at nine, playing some of your favorites from that particular decade, maybe even a few you forgot about, maybe some that are new to you. I've got, let's see, some Madonna coming up, Jawbreaker, also Jill Sobule. But first, Rufus Wainwright. His self-titled debut album was released on this day in 1998 from that imaginary love at FBK.

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0: It's the 90s at 9 on WFPK. Jill Sobule from 1995 and Margaret Jawbreaker, also from 95. Fireman, Madonna, Vogue. That song started a three-week run at number one on this day in 1990. And Rufus Wainwright starting off the set from his self-titled debut album. It was released on this day in 1998, and that was Imaginary Love. More 90s coming up from Nick Cave and the Bad Seeds. 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

0: please talk to you for a minute?
1: Sure, you know, you look kind of familiar.
0: Yeah, you do too. But I just wanted to know, do you know somebody's name?
1: You know his name. Oh, yeah, definitely. I know his name.
0: But I just want to let you know that he's mine.

It's the 90s at 9 on WFPK. Edna Swap from 97 and Torn. They were only a band for 5 years and 3 albums, but the band members actually wrote that song. So they did that before Natalie Imbruglia, Torn. Rodney Crowell from Life is Messy. That was his post-divorce from Roseanne Cash album. It was released on this day in 1992 and Lovin' All Night. Brandy and Monica, they released The Boy Is Mine on this day in 1998. And Nick Cave and the Bad Seeds, starting things off from The Boatman's Call, a song they released on this day in 1997, Are You the One That I've Been Waiting For? Oh, we still got more 90s coming up, don't we? Yes, got some Joan Jett and the Blackhearts, got some 10,000 Maniacs. First, though, today would have been Joey Ramone's 74th birthday. Unfortunately, we lost him back in 2001. This is the Ramones from 92's Mondo Bizarro and Poison Heart at FBK.

10,000 Maniacs wrapping up the 90s at 9 on WFPK from 92's Our Time in Eden. Candy Everybody Wants. Joan Jett and the Blackhearts from 91, Don't Surrender. And on what would have been Joey Ramone's 74th birthday today, the Ramones from 92's Mondo Bizarro and Poison Heart. I'm Mel. It is 9:52, and we get support from you and Jefferson Rising, renewing Jefferson Community and Technical College downtown campus to help generate workforce talent that Louisville needs, including new STEM learning spaces, green gathering areas, and safer access. 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And that just about does it for me. Enjoy the rest of your Tuesday, and I know you will, because Kimmett Cantwell is coming up next at 10 before she takes over and gets into her Tuesday Top 10 at 10. I'll have new music from Muse. This is the latest from Leve, Mad Woman, at FPK.

0: 91.9 WFPK. That's the Red Clay Strays with Demons in Your Choir. Red Clay Strays is going to be playing at this year's Bourbon and Beyond Festival here. They'll play Saturday, September 26th. Good morning. This is Kimmett. Happy Tuesday. Because it's Tuesday, we're doing the top 10 at 10. Today's top 10 list is your favorite Stevie Wonder songs. So hard to pick one. So hard. But thank you to everybody who did, who emailed or put your choice in the comments under my Facebook post. So many great songs. It's hard to just have 10. But let's get right to it because some of these songs are kind of long. Our first one is from 1974's Foolingness's first finale album by Stevie Wonder. It's an angry political statement aimed directly at President Richard Nixon. Background vocals by the Jackson 5.
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91.9 WFPK. You haven't done nothing. Coming in at number 10 on our top 10 of 10 Stevie Wonder songs, favorite Stevie Wonder songs. Thanks to all who voted. Coming up next is a...

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0: knocks me off my feet. Coming in at number 9 on our top 10 at 10. Top 10 Stevie Wonder songs. Top 10 favorite Stevie Wonder songs as voted by you. Our next one is another love song that I just adore. I think it's so beautiful. Number 1 hit on the adult contemporary charts in 1986. This song's got a lot of sounds of nature in it. And I like that in the liner notes for the song, it says crickets, nightingale, and additional bird sounds, ocean, pebbles in pond, stone dropped, crushing leaves are all listed under environmental percussion.
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0: So beautiful. 91.9 WFPK, Stevie Wonder. Overjoyed coming in at number 8 on our top 10 of 10 favorite Stevie Wonder songs. Just a gorgeous song, as all of them are, but that one in particular. I love the sounds of nature in that. You can hear the brook babbling the whole time. You know what else is cool about Stevie Wonder songs? Many of them co-written by his wife, Syreeta Wright. Our next one coming in at number 7 is not co-written by his wife, but rather by his mother, Lula Mae Hardaway. I just think that's so cool.
1: Number
2: 7.
1: Seven.
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0: I Was Made to Love Her, coming in at number 7 on our top 10 of 10 favorite Stevie Wonder songs. Coming up next is a song from his 1976 album, Songs in the Key of Life. And the lyrics are about and celebrate the birth of his daughter, Aisha. And you can hear the line in the song, "Life is Aisha." The song starts with the sound of baby's cry recorded during an actual childbirth.
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0: Isn't she lovely?

0: Isn't she lovely? 91.9 WFPK. That song coming in at number 6 on our top 10 of 10 favorite Stevie Wonder songs. You'd be pretty hard-pressed to find a bad Stevie Wonder song. So thanks to everybody who gave me your choice. I know it's hard to pick just one because they're all just so wonderful. And you know what's great about Stevie Wonder, too, is he's funny. There's a lot of funny moments, interviews and pranks and things like that. And if you haven't seen the documentary about the making of We Are the World, it's really something worth your time. It's very well done, and it's really interesting. And I won't give too much away, but there's a moment, a really fabulous scene where Stevie Wonder is teaching Bob Dylan how to sing like Bob Dylan. And I think it might be my favorite part of the documentary. It is really worth a watch. Thanks for hanging out. This is Kimmett. Good morning. Happy Tuesday. 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
0: Moving right along on our Stevie Wonder Top 10 at 10 countdown today. This next one is from 1974, from the album Fulfillingness's First Finale. And this one, at the 17th Grammy Awards, won Stevie Wonder the Best R&B Vocal Performance for Male. This is the one that our own WFPK's Mel voted for. And, of course, it's a great song. Actually, this one got lots of votes, as they all did. If you're getting this high on the list, we're halfway through.
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0: 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For our next one, no doubt it was going to make the list. It's just at what position will it fall?
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0: 91.9 WFPK coming in at number 4 on our Stevie Wonder Top 10 at 10 is Superstition. That song from 1972 from the Talking Book album. And Superstition won Stevie 2 Grammys, Best Rhythm and Blues Song and Best R&B Vocal Performance Male. And I have to say it's probably, you know, his most popular or in the top 3 of most well-known Stevie Wonder songs. And yet I hear people sing the lyrics incorrectly a lot. The last line in the chorus, I hear people saying superstition is the way. But he's saying it ain't the way. And that's the whole point in the song. Superstition ain't the way. Thanks for hanging out. This is Kimmett. If you're just tuning in, we're doing the top 10 at 10 because it's Tuesday. And today's topic is top 10 favorite Stevie Wonder songs as voted by you. And thank you for your participation. The more, the merrier.
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0: 91.9 WFPK. I believe Stevie Wonder coming in at number 3 on our top 10 at 10 favorite Stevie Wonder songs. I haven't heard that one in a long time. Man, I forgot how awesome it is. I think that that would have been my vote now that I hear it. That might be my favorite that's on this list. This is Kimmett. Thanks for hanging out. We are moving right along and getting into the top spots here on our top 10 Stevie Wonder songs. We'll be right back with number 2.
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0: 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This one got Stevie another couple of Grammys, made it to number 8 on the charts. It's from the 1973 album Inner Visions.
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0: Living for the City coming in at number 2 on our top 10 of 10 favorite Stevie Wonder songs. Love it. Thank you for your participation. I have loved every single one of these. It was on this very date, May 19th in 1973, that You Are the Sunshine of My Life went to number 1, a song inspired by his wife and sometimes co-writer Syreeta Wright. However, that is not our number 1 song. In fact, it didn't even make the list. I can't believe it. But anyway, I can't believe it because there's just so many great songs. Our number 1 song instead is from the album Songs in the Key of Life. And it's upbeat, it's happy, it's fun. But this song is really a tribute to Stevie's musical heroes that he lost. He'd already experienced the death of 2 of his idols, Dinah Washington and Wes Montgomery, after attempting to collaborate with them, and after Duke Ellington died in 1974. He knew he had to do something in tribute.
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0: Sir Duke.

Yeah, Sir Duke coming in at number one on our top 10 of 10 favorite Stevie Wonder songs. That song just sounds like a party. You can hear yelling and fun like in the background. A party in the studio while that was happening. Thanks for listening. Thanks for participating. Quick recap. Number 10 was You Haven't Done Nothing. Number 9 is Knocks Me Off My Feet. Number 8 was Overjoyed. Number 7 was I Was Made to Love Her. Number 6 was Isn't She Lovely. Number 5 was Boogie On Reggae Woman. Superstition at number 4. At number 3 was I Believe When I Fall in Love, It'll Be Forever. Living for the City was number 2. And as you just heard, Sir Duke was number 1. This is Kimmett. Glad to be with you here. Almost 11 o'clock. We're going to turn it up to 11 at 11 for a couple of songs. And our sort of theme for that today is female. We got a female, all female, turn it up to 11 at 11. Before that happens, I've got time to slip in one new song this hour. This is the latest from Alison Russell. It's Rainbows on 91.9 WFPK.

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91.9 WFPK from the magazine album. That's Heart doing Heartless, wrapping up our Turn It Up to 11 at 11. And kicking that off was a new song from the band The Warning, who's a Mexican rock band from Monterrey, formed by three sisters, the Villarreal Velez sisters, Daniela, Paulina, and Alejandra. And that song was called Kerosene from their fourth studio album that just came out. They're going to be playing in Louisville in September, September 18th, to be exact, at the Kentucky Exposition Center. This is Kimmett. Glad to be here with you. Happy Tuesday. I think it's probably

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1: Good morning, Kimmett here. Excuse me. Thanks for hanging out. We just heard some Living Color there from the album Stain. That was Ignorance is Bliss. Michelle and Dougie Uccello before that with I'm Digging You Like an Old Soul Record. This is Kimmett, and coming up still, J. Roddy Walston got some Warren Treaty as well.
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1: Tomorrow, Wednesday, WFPK is proud to sponsor Aaron Biebelhauser's Bluegrass Evolution Jam at the Monarch at 7. 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Open Songwriters Night, Zach Gerstles with Danny Flanagan, Troubadours of Divine Bliss, and Kendra Lamour. At 7. Friday, Uncle Bougie's Roots Review with Lonesome River Band, Mama Said String Band, and more at Paris Town Arts District. That's at 5. And WFPK is proud to sponsor Abbey Road on the River in Big Four Station Park, the GBs at Zanzibar at 8, Cozy Worldwide R&B and Hip Hop Party. That's at the Mercury Ballroom and starts at 9 p.m.
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1: Latest from Sarah McLachlan is coming up right after this. The latest from the Broody Brothers. This is Dark and Stormy on 91.9 WFPK.

0: 91.9 WFPK. That's the latest from Sarah McLachlan from her new album, Better Broken. That's All This Disaster. And WFPK welcomes Sarah McLachlan to the PNC Pavilion in Cincinnati, Tuesday, July 21st. Good morning. This is Kimmett, still on the way this hour. New music from Noah Kahn, new music from Snowcaps as well. 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If you notice any of these signs, leave immediately and call 911, then LG&E at 502-589-1444. More gas safety tips at lge-ku.com/gas safety. And CASA, court-appointed special advocates. 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
0: Got music from Ray LaMontagne coming right after this. Eddie Vedder from the Into the Wild soundtrack. This is Guaranteed 91.9 WFPK.

91.9 WFPK, J. Roddy Walston and the Business with Brave Man's Death. And before that, we heard Ray LaMontagne, Hey, No Pressure. And WFPK presents Ray LaMontagne at the Louisville Palace Sunday, September 6th. This is Kimmett. Good afternoon. Still coming up this hour. New music from Noah Kahan. New music from Snowcaps as well. I've got the Warren Treaty on the way. The founder of punk band X, John Doe. This is from 2007. The Golden State, 91.9 WFPK.

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1: 91.9 WFPK and Waterfront Park present our next WFPK Waterfront Wednesday of the season on May 27th with British singer-songwriter Arlo Parks. And the synth-pop sounds of Louisville band Modiste. Gates open at 5 on the Big Four Lawn in Waterfront Park, and the free concert begins at 6:30 p.m. Arrive early to enjoy the new Monarch Living Room stage featuring bluegrass music from Louisville artists. 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
0: And Warren Treaty, who we just heard, have played our Waterfront Wednesday before and will be doing so again, which is awesome. Warren Treaty will be performing at WFPK Waterfront Wednesday on June 24th. And you can get all the information you need about our Waterfront Wednesdays by going to lpm.org. Kimmett here, coming up, snow caps and first. Noah Kahan, who will be at Bonnaroo Sunday, June 14th in Manchester, Tennessee. 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

0: 91.9 WFPK. That's Mick Jagger solo there with Evening Gown. And we heard Joshua Henry, Can't Nobody Tell Us Nothing. This is Kimmett. Good afternoon. Coming up this hour, got some Kings of Leon, got Coco Taylor, got Sam Fender as well.
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0: Squeeze is going to be performing at this year's Bourbon and Beyond Festival on Saturday, September 26th. Then I got some classic Squeeze coming right after this. New Olivia Rodrigo, this is Drop Dead on FPK.

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That's Louisville band Small Time Napoleon performing live at WFPK Waterfront Wednesday. Squeeze before that with Tempted. Again, Squeeze going to be performing at Bourbon and Beyond this year, Saturday, September 26th. This is Kimmett's coming up. New music from Michigander. And first, new music from Jimothy Lacoste, whose real name is Timothy Gonzalez. But Jimothy Lacoste is a stage name. British rapper and musician from Camden, North London. This is new from him called I Can Speak Spanish, 91.9 WFPK.

Freaking Out. New from Michigander on 91.9 WFPK. Jimothy Lacoste before that with I Can Speak Spanish. This is Kimmett. Coming up, Kings of Leon, Coco Taylor as well. 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Kings of Leon coming up right after this Led Zeppelin track from the Physical Graffiti album. It's Night Flight on FPK.

91.9 WFPK. That's a new release from Caroline Rose. Not a new song. She's been playing it for several years live, but recently recorded. That song is Yip Yip Yow. And now I'm about to play Wang Dang Doodle. Really? Coco Taylor on 91.9 WFPK.

91.9 WFPK. New from British singer-songwriter Sam Fender, along with British singer-songwriter Olivia Dean. That's Rain Me In, and we heard Coco Taylor before that with Wang Dang Doodle. This is Kim, and good afternoon. Happy Tuesday. It's 87 degrees outside and partly sunny, depending on where you are in the city. We've got some scattered showers and thunderstorms for tonight, and some could be pretty severe. Going down to 68. Rain continues tomorrow. A little cooler, though, with an ultimate high of 72. Coming up here, Tedeschi Trucks and Fiona Apple first from the Extraordinary Machine album. 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

0: 91.9 WFPK. That band is Barn Weaver from both Kentucky and Cincinnati. The song is Take Your Time. Los Lobos before that with Viking. This is Kimmetz, and on the way this hour, we're going to play a live track from last month's WFPK Waterfront Wednesday. Got a live track from Deep Blue Something. Later on, I got music from Jack Harlow and Beth Orton as well.
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0: 91.9 WFPK. That's Deep Blue Something. Sounding great, that WFPK's Waterfront Wednesday last month with their hit Breakfast at Tiffany's from 1993. Undeniably catchy song there. The movie, however, Breakfast at Tiffany's, I know we're all supposed to like it, but I don't. I just don't think it's that good. The posters are good. Audrey Hepburn's adorable, but the movie itself, I don't know. Kind of a bummer. Jalen Nagonda before that with Anyone in Love. Don't let me stop you, though, from watching the movie. You see what you think. Thanks for hanging out with me here. It's Kimmett. And on the way, music from Dr. Calculus. I've got Jack Harlow and J.J. Cale as well.
1: It's time for the WFPK concert calendar. Here's what's going on around town.
0: Wednesday, WFPK is proud to sponsor Aaron Biebelhauser's Bluegrass Evolution Jam at the Monarch at 7. And Thursday, WFPK is proud to sponsor Abbey Road on the River in Big Four Station Park. And WFPK is proud to sponsor Houseplant at the Depot at NoCo at 7. 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And WFPK is proud to sponsor Abbey Road on the River in Big Four Station Park. The GBs are at Zanzibar at 8. 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
0: New music from B.B. Stockwell on the way. First, Lana Del Rey with Mariner's Apartment Complex on 91.9 WFPK.

91.9 WFPK, that was When You Know, new from Bebe Stockwell, whose new album entitled Volume 1 will be coming out on June 26th. We heard Lana Del Rey before that with Mariner's Apartment Complex. This is Kimmetz. Glad to be here with you. Hope you're having a good Tuesday. 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It's good to be weird. Stay that way. Music from Dr. Calculus is coming up in just a few. But first, let's get Yachty with Ambrosia. This is Biggest Part of Me on FPK.

91.9 WFPK. That's new from Jungle from their latest album, Sunshine. The song is Carry On. We heard Dr. Calculus before that with Full of Love. This is Kimmett. Thanks for hanging out. Later, just a little bit later, when Laura Shine is in, because it's Tuesday, she's going to have the Pause Report. That's at 3:30. And she's going to have a fabulous dog in here. I know because I've seen his picture already on Laura's Facebook page. And it looks to me like this dog knows how to smile for a camera. Really looks like he's purposefully smiling. I shouldn't say he. I don't know that for sure. But the dog's name is Thunder. He'll be in studio here. Or she'll be in studio here with Laura at 3:30, along with some reps from the Humane Society. So go take a look at Thunder on Laura Shine's Facebook page and see if maybe you want to bring Thunder home. Coming up music-wise, got the latest from Jack Harlow in just a few. First, here's Third Eye Blind with Motorcycle Drive-By on 91.9 WFPK.

91.9 WFPK. That's Jack Harlow from his new album, Monica. The song is Trade Places. And WFPK welcomes Jack Harlow to Old Forester's Paris Town Hall Saturday, August 29th. We heard Motorcycle Drive-By by Third Eye Blind before that. This is Kim. It's been great hanging with you today. Thanks for being here. And thanks to all who participated in today's Top 10 at 10 by letting me know what your favorite Stevie Wonder song was, because that just makes it a lot more fun. I'm going to take off here in a few and turn it over to Laura Shine. And it's Tuesday, and that means she's got the Paws Report. And stick around for 3:30 and check out this dog named Thunder who knows how to smile at a camera. Before Laura comes in, you'll hear some new music from Beth Orton and a classic from J.J. Cale. This is Call Me the Breeze on 91.9 WFPK.

Memory Be a Blade is the name of that tune. It's from an artist named Water Baby who comes from Stockholm, Sweden. I really like their sound quite a bit. We heard the title track to the album, Memory Be a Blade. And Tame Impala with Elephant, starting off the hour. Good afternoon. I'm Laura Shine. Thank you for joining me today. Tuesdays have turned into one of my favorite days of the week because we have the Pause Report coming up right around 3:30. We'll go live on Facebook with Thunder. Don't let the name fool you. He is docile and adorable, and he's about 12 years old, but he's a little dog. He's got a lot more life left in him and just needs a good home, a good place to, I guess, live out his twilight years. He's absolutely adorable. You can see his picture on our socials at Instagram or Facebook at 919 WFPK. Joey Ramone, one of the founding members of the Ramones, was born on this day in Queens, New York. Jeffrey Ross Hyman was his name, and then he went on to form the Ramones and became the lead singer. Actually started out as the drummer, but he had a great voice, and he passed away in 2001. He would have been 75 today. Kind of hard to believe. Ramones, we want the airwaves on WFPK.

0: Peter, Paul, and Mary, rocking out. That's like heavy metal for them. I dig rock and roll music on WFBK Mama with Speeding 72 and Ramones in honor of Joey Ramone, who was born on this day and in 1951, passed away in 2001, lead singer for the Ramones. Music from Weird Nightmare, Tank and the Bangas featuring Lucky Day, and Genesis Owusu, who's got the perfect song for Election Day, which is today. Don't forget to vote.
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0: 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Might see you there. This is from Weird Nightmare, WFPK.

Drive-In Saturday, David Bowie, Tank and the Bangas, and their new song called Move, featuring Lucky Day. The Last Balloon is their latest album, and Weird Nightmare with Might See You There. Genesis Owusu is from Australia, really interesting artist, has a new album called Red Star Woo and The Worldwide Scourge, and put out a song called Most Normal American Voter, which I kind of felt like, okay, we need to definitely play that. It is election day after all. Don't forget to vote. Took me about 5 minutes total. This is Genesis Owusu, WFPK.

0: Black Pumas.
1: We are not two, we are one.
0: Sorry. Black Pumas and the song Strangers featuring Lucius on background vocals there. The Vinyls, Boys in Town, Houdini with Freaks Come Out at Night, and Genesis Owusu and the new song Most Normal American Voter from his Red Star Woo album here on WFPK. And that was also our WFPK discovery track today from Genesis Owusu. Love his sound. He's out of Australia. We've got music from Mount Joy and Gigi Perez, Tom Misch, Houndmouth, all still to come on WFPK.
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0: That's right. Currently, it is 90 degrees. Sorry about that. I'm looking at a different thermometer there. Tonight, scattered showers, thunderstorms. Some could be severe, low of 68, cloudy with rounds of rain and storms tomorrow, and a high of 72. And then Thursday, mostly cloudy, scattered showers, cooler, a high of 68. Connie Francis had a very unlikely hit on this day in 2025, just a year ago. It was a very obscure 1962 B-side song called Pretty Little Baby. Went to number one on TikTok's Viral 50 and Top 50 charts after millions of creators used it in their videos, including celebs like Kim Kardashian, Kylie Jenner. And when told by her publicist that she had a viral hit, the 87-year-old Francis replied, "What's that?" Good question. This is Pretty Little Baby, that very hit, WFPK.

Depeche Mode with Ghosts Again here on WFPK. Red Hot Chili Peppers covering Stevie Wonder's Higher Ground. And Kenneth today had her 10 at 10 top Stevie Wonder favorites by our audience. You can check that out on our Facebook page at 919 WFPK. See who came in first and last. Pete Townsend for you next. He celebrates a birthday today. Also music from Delta 5, Lambrini Girls, Nick Dittmeyer and the Sawdusters, and a new tune from Don Landis, who's also from Louisville, has a new album coming and just released the first single from that. So we'll be featuring that for our WFPK Discovery track today. And we have the Pause Report right around 3:30 with the Kentucky Humane Society. We'll go live on our Facebook page for that as well. You'll get to meet Thunder, who is so cute. It just makes my heart hurt. Adorable. Pete Townsend for you right now. Let my love open the door. He turns 81 today. Guitarist for The Who, WFPK.

0: That's Delta 5, Mind Your Own Business on WFBK Garbage with special Pete Townsend. He turns 81 today. Let My Love Open the Door. And apparently he sold the rights to his music along with his image, likeness, even his name to Primary Wave. So, okay, Pete. Yeah, I guess you need even more money. Lambrini Girls coming up, as well as Nick Dittmeyer and the Sawdusters. Don Landis, another Louisvillian, back with a new song. Then we have the Pause Report, an adorable dog named Thunder. We'll go live on Facebook right around 3:30 this afternoon with the Kentucky Humane Society.
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0: Happening tomorrow.

0: WFBK is proud to sponsor Aaron Biebelhauser's Bluegrass Evolution Jam. That's at the Monarch at 7. Thursday, WFBK is proud to sponsor Abbey Road on the River in Big Four Station Park. That's Thursday through Monday. And we're also proud to sponsor Houseplant at the Depot at NoCo at 7. Britt Floyd will be at the Louisville Palace on Thursday. Chilu Peppers perform Stadium Arcadium at Zanzibar. Open Songwriters Night at Gerstle's with Danny Flanagan, Troubadours of Divine Bliss, and Kendra Lemire. That starts at 7 on Thursday.
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0: Black Keys and the song Tighten Up. We heard from Don Landis, who's from Louisville, doesn't live here anymore, but grew up here, and that's her new song called Happy Baby. It's from a new album, Catch a Little Sun. Nick Dittmeyer and the Sawdusters from right across the river in Jeffersonville, and that's from the new album, Apparition. You heard Scratching at Your Back Door, Lambrini Girls, Cult of Celebrity here on WFBK. Welcome once again to the Pause Report. Every Tuesday, right around this time, we go live with the Kentucky Humane Society and live on our Facebook page at 919 WFDK, so you can see the pet that's up for adoption today. His name is Thunder, which is really a bit of a misnomer. I mean, when I think of thunder, I think of crashing and, you know, something big and loud, and he is just the quietest, most docile little guy.
1: Yeah.
0: So
1: he's quite the
0: very
1: opposite.
0: Sweet. Yes, he's adorable. I'm trying to get this person's attention. Tell her she can come in. Part of the Pause Report, you get to come in and pet the animals.
1: Absolutely.
0: But we also have Jen with us from the Kentucky Humane Society. And Jen, tell us all about Sweet Thunder.
1: Yeah. So like you said, Thunder is kind of the opposite of his name. He's a little beagle mix. I'm sure he'll snuggle you through all the thunderstorms that we're supposed to be getting this week.
0: Mm-hmm.
1: But he is 12 years old. He is a senior. And he's listed as a beagle mix, but there's definitely some other breeds in there. Maybe a little Terrier or Chihuahua, just an assortment of small breeds to make.
0: I see Chihuahua
1: Thunder.
0: Or maybe Dachshund.
1: Maybe a little bit.
0: Because he's low to the ground. He's got sort of the Dachshund ears.
1: Yeah.
0: And which his ears are super soft and, who knows, right?
1: You never know. Yeah. You can DNA test them if you come and get them.
0: There you go. Chiweenie is what they're called. Dachshund and Chihuahua. Chiweenie. That's
1: maybe
0: what it looks like. Yeah.
1: But he's super, super sweet. He's currently in a foster home with one of our staff members. I was able to swoop him up today to bring him here.
0: Mm-hmm.
1: So if you are interested in adopting him, you'll go to kyhumane.org and we have an adoption interest form that you can fill out and you can schedule a meet and greet. He is in a house with dogs and cats and has coexisted well with both.
0: Great.
1: So, we'll counsel on slow intros if you have any resident cats. And if you'd like to do a meet and greet with any dogs, you're more than welcome. But his foster is obsessed with him. She says that he's a super low-key guy. He actually is quite cat-like in the sense that he likes elevated surfaces.
0: Right.
1: He's been hanging out on her cat tree. So who am I to deny his wishes?
0: I know. I saw that in the description you guys sent me. And I'm like, well, is it a cat or a dog? I'm so confused.
1: He is quite cat-like. But as long as he has a lap to sit on, or I guess an elevated surface, he will be very happy in your home. He's looking for a retirement home, and he's just a dreamy little guy. I took him outside and he was pretty sprightly. He was still kind of romping around a little bit, so
0: nice.
1: He's super sweet, very fun and loving, and I think he'll make a great companion for just about anybody.
0: I think you're exactly right. And being 12 years old, I mean, but a small dog, they can live a much longer time
1: than
0: bigger dogs.
1: And
0: it'd be great to see him have a place to live out his twilight years and just be happy. And he would be a great companion. I mean, just, you know, maybe you have a older parent or someone that has been missing having a dog. He'd be a great companion for that person.
1: That would be a great match. He would be a great couch ornament for you.
0: Now, as far as we know, apparently his owner had gotten sick and so he had to be surrendered, which would be, that's tough on the owner. And that's tough on the pet too, who's lived with the same person for maybe 12 years. I mean, that's hard and confusing. So I'm really glad he's in a foster home right now. That's
1: we
0: great.
1: Try to help our, you know, friends in the community as much as we can, and make sure that they live long and healthy lives. So we're glad that he's with us. We're glad that he's in a foster home with a staff member.
0: Yeah.
1: And best case scenario for him, now he's just looking for that last bit of his forever home. So if you are interested, please fill out our adoption interest form. It's at kyhumane.org, and someone will reach out to you. And let's get this boy adopted.
0: Yeah.
1: He's super, super sweet.
0: Let's do it. Marble, the three-legged cat that was here last week, got adopted when she got back to the Humane Society.
1: Yes, the day
0: last
1: of.
0: Week.
1: It's the pause report effect.
0: Love
1: Andrea
0: it.
1: Came back and dropped him off, and there she went. So we're super happy about that.
0: That's great. She was a really cool cat.
1: Yeah, super fun.
0: Well, what else is going on with the Kentucky Humane Society right now?
1: Yeah, so we just got a new partnership with the Kentucky Lottery. If you go to some gas stations, you might see some KHS-themed scratch-offs. So if you are into that, you can go to any gas station or do the fast play online. online, and that will help out the Humane Society. They're super, super cute. They have some of our previous adoptables highlighted on the scratch offs, which I think is super cute. So if that's something that's in your lane, you can go to any gas station in Kentucky and check it out.
0: Wonderful. Do you have to have your cat scratch it for you? Or?
1: Hey, you never know. It might give you more luck.
0: Very well might.
1: Yeah.
0: All right. Well, that's awesome. And we really hope that Thunder gets a home really soon. We think he's probably a Cheweenie, a mix, a very close to that.
1: Slightly beagle-esque,
0: some terrier, some dachshund. And he's trying to get up into Stacy's lap right now.
1: He wants to be elevated. I'm tired of the ground.
0: Exactly.
1: Get me up there.
0: But he's really mugging for the camera. So you can check him out on our Facebook page at 919 WFPK. We'll hang there for another minute or so, but the video stays there for a while, so you can check that out. Again, it's at 919 WFPK. Thank you, Jen, for everything you guys do, and we hope Thunder gets home real soon.
1: Thank you, us too.
0: All right. This is Brazen Cyrus and Noah Cyrus together, As Long As You'll Stay, WFPK.

0: That's Brazen Cyrus and Noah Cyrus. Yes, their sister's Miley. And that was As Long As You'll Stay here on WFPK. Got music from the Sheepdogs and the National. Speaking of Sheepdogs, we just had the Paws Report. Super cute. We're calling him a Chiweeny, perhaps. His name's Thunder, and he's adorable. And you can see the video of him on our Facebook page, 919 WFPK. 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
0: Moby released his album Play on this day in 1999. This is Run On, WFPK.

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I guess I wish you all the best. I wish you don't

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And your heart gets bored with your man and it changes you. Well, it's a doggone shame, and it's an awful mess. I wish you love, I wish you happiness. 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I guess I wish you all the best.

Faces, You're So Rude here on WFPK. Lovers in a Dangerous Time, that's a song by fellow Canadian Bruce Cockburn that Bare Naked Ladies covered many years ago. Love their version of it. And before Bare Naked Ladies, we heard from Aretha Franklin, Chain of Fools, John Prine, All the Best. And the latest from the Sheepdogs called Nobody But You, Keep Out of the Storm is their new album on WFPK. Music from En Vogue, Paul McCartney, Foals, and Cat Clyde, and also a new song from Moose Loon. That is Ryan Anderson's new project. Ryan is the front man for Bendigo Fletcher, and he's stepping out with a new solo album under the name Moose Loon. We will feature the next song here in just a few minutes. Music from Grace Jones first, though. She turns 78 today. Avant-garde artist, actress, born in Jamaica on this day in 1948. And a great singer and especially performer. Love her version of Bill Withers' Use Me here on WFPK.

0: Days We Left Behind, Paul McCartney, WFPK. That's from a new album called The Boys of Dungeon Lane. And speaking of Paul McCartney, Abbey Road on the River gets underway this Thursday at Big Four Station Park, right across the Big Four Bridge there. And we'll be playing Beatles throughout that day. That's this coming Thursday. En Vogue with Don't Let Go Love. And we heard Grace Jones, who turned 78 today, and the song Use Me, which appeared on the Night Clubbing album. Here on WFPK, music from Cat Clyde. A new one from Moose Loon that features Ryan Anderson of Bendigo Fletcher. Really like this new song. Also has some special guests on it. We'll tell you more about that in just a little bit.
1: 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And the synth-pop sounds of Louisville band Modiste. 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
0: 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Currently 89, scattered showers, thunderstorms tonight, low of 68, cloudy, rounds of rain or storms tomorrow, high of 72, and Thursday mostly cloudy, scattered showers again, and cooler, a high of 68. Up next, I've got a tune here from the Foles. They're from Oxford, England. This is their song, The Runner, WFPK.

That's Cat Clyde and the new song Man's World, Mud, Blood, Bone. Easier said than done. That is the new album. Also heard Foles with The Runner. Moose Loon features Ryan Anderson of Bendigo Fletcher. It's a moniker for his new solo project, and he's got a new album coming out in August, August 7th, actually, by Moose Loon. And this new song called Kittens is the first single from it. Also features the local Honeys and Don Rogers, some fellow Kentuckians on this. And the Moose Loon, we've got a 5-0 tune on the new song and more about it. You can find that at WFBK.org on our 5-0 tunes page. Kittens is the name of this new song from Moose Loon, WFBK. 1, 2.

0: the Bibio Sound Machine, All That You Want. We heard Britt Taylor, who's from Eastern Kentucky. That's her new song, Around and Around, from Land of the Forgotten. And from right here in Louisville, Moose Loon, featuring Ryan Anderson of Bendigo Fletcher. The new song's called Kittens. It also features the Local Honeys and Don Rogers. And Moose Loon will have a new album coming out August 7th. Something to look forward to. Kittens is the first single that you heard. And you can find out more on our 50 Tunes page at WFPK.org. 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
0: 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And Kentucky Center for African American Heritage presenting Reflections from Lagos, Nigeria, a presentation by fabric artist Deborah Harley. The presentation is on May 30th at 3 p.m. at 1701 West Muhammad Ali Boulevard. Details at kcaah.org. We've got a song for you coming up next from Madonna, who on this day had the number one song in America, Get Ready to Strike a Pose, that was on this day in 1990 with Vogue, WFPK. What do you-

on the radio from Spoon on WFPK. Love that band. And they're coming to town July 1st. They'll be at Iroquois Amphitheater. Also heard from Madonna with Vogue, number one song on this day in 1990. Got our 5 o'clock shadow coming up. It's a Clash cover for you. First, though, Harry Chapin. This is Taxi on WFPK.

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3: Shadow. 5 o'clock shadow and original followed by a cover tune. The original comes from The Clash from the London Calling album, which came out in 1979, Train in Vain, Stand By Me. And Dwight Yoakam did a version of it on his album of covers called Under the Covers. Dwight Yoakam's also coming to town August 28th. We'll be at the Louisville Palace. Let's hear the original first from The Clash, WFPK.

In Vain, covered by Dwight Yoakam here on WFPK, certainly giving it a bluegrass country vibe. And Dwight's going to be in concert August 28th at the Louisville Palace. The Clash with the original, going back to 1979. Music from Fear of Pop, Mitski's new album. Also, an interesting Beatles cover coming up. Plus, my first concert. We'll hear from a listener about their first concert. Play the band or artist they mention. Peter Gabriel, his album, So, came out on this day in 1986 and had a couple of hits on it. This is one of them, probably one of my favorite songs, if I had to count them down, top 10. In Your Eyes, Peter Gabriel, WFBK.

0: There from Mitski, I'll Change for You from the new album Nothing's About to Happen to Me. We also heard from Fear of Pop Within Love, Peter Gabriel, In Your Eyes from the album So. It was his fifth solo album, and it was released on this day in 1986. Laura Shine, you're with you on WFBK. I have a fun Beatles cover coming up. Ed O'Brien from Radiohead steps out with a new album, and my first concert coming up here in just a bit.
1: It's time for the WFBK concert calendar. 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
0: This Wednesday, WFBK is proud to sponsor Aaron Biebelhauser's Bluegrass Evolution Jam at the Monarch at 7. And then on Thursday, Abbey Road on the River gets underway at Big Four Station Park and runs through Monday, starting on Thursday. And also on Thursday, WFBK is proud to sponsor Houseplant at the Depot at NoCo at 7. Britt Floyd will be at the Louisville Palace. Chilu Peppers perform Stadium Arcadium at Zanzibar. Open Songwriters Night at Gerstle's with Danny Flanagan. Troubadours of Divine Bliss and Kendra Lemure. That starts at 7. And then on Friday, Uncle Bougie's Roots Review with Lonesome River Band, Mama Said String Band, and more at the Paris Town Arts District starting at 5.
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Welcome to My First Concert, where you tell the story of your first concert and we play the band or artist. Today we hear from Patty, who said that actually the first concert they saw was Chicago Symphony play West Side Story and directed by Leonard Bernstein when they were little. But they said the first rock concert was Kansas in seventh grade with her big sister, who was a senior in high school, Barb and her friends. So fun, she said. This is Kansas live recording, Dust in the Wind, WFBK.

0: I know I'm drunk now. Ladies and gentlemen, I forgot my favorite man sitting over there. His name is
1: Mr. Doubleina, Mr. Bob Doubleina. Mr. Doubleina, Mr. Bob Doubleina. Mr. Doubleina.

0: All This Disaster, latest from Sarah McLachlan, who's playing July 21st in Cincinnati, Riverbend. And also we heard from Del the Funky Homo Sapien, Mr. Dabalina, as well as Kansas Dust in the Wind, which was Patty's first concert, rock concert, that is, here on WFPK. Music from Mercy featuring Yasmin Lacey, Red Hot Chili Peppers, and the Red Clay Strays coming up. And then we'll turn things over to Kyle Meredith. He has actress Barbie Ferreira on his show tonight at 6.
1: 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Green Sky Bluegrass, June 5th at Megacore Pavilion in Newport, Kentucky. 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
0: Made a mistake. Sarah McLachlan is actually going to be at the PNC Pavilion in Cincinnati, not Riverbend. PNC Pavilion, and that'll be July 21st. 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Had quite a rainstorm here briefly. It's already, sun is shining already, but it's 86 right now. And then tonight, scattered showers and thunderstorms. Some could be severe, low of 68, cloudy with rounds of rain or storms tomorrow, and a high of 72. Have a song for you here next from Brandi Carlile, who's got a new tune coming out this Friday, a new single. She's joined by Sam Smith, who I think they sound really great together on this song called Party of One. Sam Smith celebrates a birthday today, turns 34. He was born in London on this day in 1992. This is Party of One, WFPK. Whiter

Giants, Red Clay Strays will be at Bourbon and Beyond this year. Red Hot Chili Peppers, Behind the Sun, Mercy with Better Days. And Sam Smith, who turns 34 today, with Brady Carlile, Party of One. I'm Laura Schein. Stay tuned. Com Meredith is next. Hope you have a great evening. We'll see you again tomorrow here on WFBK.

New music right here on FPK. Her name is Satya, and that's the song's called Project 10 from the album Yellow House. 91.9, we had Brian Eno and John Cale teaming up there on Spinning Away. Started with The Clash, Rudy Can't Fail from 1979's London Calling. The title lifted from a Jamaican rude boy expression. Was one of Joe Strummer's favorites. One of my favorites as well. Good evening to you. I'm Kyle Meredith here for the next 4 hours. I will be joined by, well, so all three of my guests have to do with one movie. It's called Myland Kicks, just came out, and it centers on the this music journalist from back in the early 2010s up in the Montreal indie rock scene, the blog rock scene. So I'll be talking with Barbie Ferreira, Devin Bostic, and Chandler Levack all throughout tonight's show, with Barbie Ferreira joining me here in just a few moments after Otis Redding, Elvis Costello, and right now playing Bourbon and Beyond, here's Howie Day and Ghost on FPK.

0: 91.9 WFPK. I'm Kyle Meredith today, hanging with Barbie Ferreira. She played Kate Hernandez in Euphoria. You saw her in Nope and Unpregnant. She's been in a lot of indie projects as well, which we got to talk about in an interview that you can watch in full at WFPK.org.
1: I'm betting on indie film. I mean, the past few years, I've betted on it. Doing something on a smaller budget that's more creatively open as opposed to something super high budget that's like creatively very stunted because it needs to make money, just makes more sense in this time period. People can make content on their own. You can literally make a movie on your iPhone. And so the fact that you can make a $5 million movie, which is in the grand scheme of things, very small for a budget, but be able to do whatever you want in it and actually have your creative vision fulfilled, that is so cool. And to me, that's what I grew up watching. Think about Anora, like winning all those things. It's just, for me, I've been betting on indie film because I see the writing on the walls that like the bigger the budget, the more it's going to be watered down for audiences. And that's cool too. There's a time and place. My dream in life is to be in a Minions movie. If anyone wants to put me in a Minions movie, banana, I can do it. Banana, you know, but for me, producing and starring in

0: Spill to Spill, Gonna Lose, 91.9 WFPK. Kyle Maynard talking with actress Barbie Ferreira about her work. She stars in the movie Myelin Kicks, which took us back to the late 2000s, early 2010s of the Canadian indie rock scene. So we also got to talk about the music that she kind of cut her teeth on. The full interview when you subscribe to the Kyle Meredith With podcast.
1: So what's funny is I contain multitudes. So yes, I loved One Direction, Justin Bieber, but I also was really into pop punk as well. Like in 2011, I was 14, 15 years old. So I started getting into the indie scene towards the very end of it, but very early in my life. And so I got to see kind of the Warped Tour, like MySpace age, like in real life. And I remember like looking at those people and being like, they're the coolest people I've ever seen in my life. Like literally these scene queens are like the coolest people. I'm going to grow up and be them. And so for me, my perspective in Myelin Kicks is like, this was like what I wish my like teens were and like my early 20s instead of kind of post indie sleaze where it was like the rise of Instagram, the rise of Twitter, the rise of like social media. I remember going my first show with Panic at the Disco when they were a full band. I was really into pop punk and then eventually kind of into more like Best Coast, like Mac DeMarco and kind of like, you know, all the artsy kids would listen to when I was in Brooklyn. But I was familiar with like Grimes and Mac DeMarco and all these kind of and Tops and whoever I was familiar with them. So it was really about just kind of re-listening to it and getting back into the vibes.

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1: 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Kai Homira talking with Barbie Ferreira about her career starring in Mile and Kicks, also starring in Faces of Death. 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
2: What I really loved about Faces of Death was like the social commentary in the movie was really smart and fun at the same time. It wasn't like PSA or overwrought. It was just like about our consumption of violence on the internet and how it's only increased. And even since we shot it, it has only gotten worse, where we see real life violence pushed into our algorithm truly every day. It doesn't matter if you're 12 years old or 80, like you will see someone probably die in a video. And no matter what, even if you aren't seeking it out, you're not looking for it. And so for me, that really affected me, because the amount of times I've seen something that maybe the human psyche shouldn't have seen as a young person growing up on the internet, and what the effect is and what can we do about it. So it really poses the question of like, how do we deal with society pushing out so much violence in the algorithm, and also censorship of anything else, but like pushing out the violence because it makes so much money. So for me, it was always, and it's only gotten more relevant. So

0: 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It's Mac DeMarco on 91.9 WFPK. I'm Kyle Meredith. Thanks again to Barbie Ferreira for hanging out. 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

from that Canadian scene that we were just talking about. That's Stars. I Died So I Could Haunt You on FBK. Peter Murphy's Cut You Up and U2's Hold Me, Thrill Me, Kiss Me, Kill Me from the Batman Forever soundtrack. And thanks to Barbie Ferreira for hanging out talking Myelin Kicks. The full interview at WFPK.org and the Kyle Meredith With podcast. We'll be talking more about the movie next hour with Devin Bostick. Here on FPK, where we get programming support from Brown-Forman, a proud supporter of the Parks Alliance of Louisville. More information on Alberta O. Jones Park Day on May 30th at parksalliancelou.org. Kyle Meredith here. More on the movie Myelin Kicks with actor Devin Bostick, who you know as the big brother in the Diary of a Wimpy Kid series. He was in Oppenheimer, Crime 101, Soft 6 being Charlie. That's coming up. But first, I'll do a 5-0 tune from Louisville's own Terry Jane O'Neill, some 2005-era White Stripes. That's all after the latest Josiah and the Bonnievilles.

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Those details at WFPK.org. Coming to town before that, we heard some S.G. Goodman. She'll be playing Bourbon and Beyond September 27th. That was her cover of the Butthole Surfers song Pepper. And we started with Madlib and MF Doom there on Avalanche here on FPK. I'm Kyle Meredith. As I mentioned, my next guest will be actor Devin Bostick. He's been in the Diary of a Wimpy Kid movies. He was in Oppenheimer, Crime 101, Being Charlie, to name a few. He's part of this movie, Myelin Kicks. We talked with Barbie Ferreira last hour about the late 2000s, early 2010s indie rock scene up in Montreal that gave us, you know, Stars, Arcade Fire, Islands, et cetera, et cetera. We're talking more about that movie with Devin Bostick. But first, this band coming to Cincinnati on August 26th with Alabama Shakes. Here's Tedeschi Trucks Band on FPK.

0: It's 91.9 WFPK. I'm Kyle Mirna. Tonight, my guest, actor Devin Bostick. He played Roderick Heffley in Diary of a Wimpy Kid, Jasper Jordan in The 100. We also saw him in Oppenheimer and Adoration. And he stars in the film Myelin Kicks, which revisits the indie music scene of the late aughts up in Montreal. We got to talk all about that music in an interview that you can watch at WFPK.org.
1: I feel like, I've seen islands play in a lot, the main area of a person's house before. Mm-hmm. So I knew,
0: that's cool.
1: Yeah, it was honestly amazing. And I think that was around, 2011. So there was cramming. I watched a doc that took place in the Mile End, at that time, and following all of these different artists. So there was research on that level. I think the main thing was actually just being can I play the guitar? I had tons of friends who were so, so talented, and are doing music now still. And they went from Toronto to Montreal. So it was very easy to be oh yeah, I remember this time. Or I'd visit people at Concordia during little breaks and whatnot. I did have a friend reach out and he's did you know that you were making a movie about my life? And I was yeah.

0: That's the band Islands with Vapors on 91.9 WFBK. I'm Kyle Mayer. Devin Bostick is my guest tonight. We're talking about the movie My Lane Kicks. Takes us back to the Canadian indie rock scene of the late aughts, early 2010s, where he plays the guitarist of a fictional band called Bone Patrol. The full interview when you subscribe to the Kyle Mayer with podcast.
1: So I did like a chemistry read with Barbie. It was just like of a couple scenes, and then found out I was the only one taping for it. In that moment, I was like, oh, I want to do this movie. And then it was a really positive call with Chandler and then Zoom with Barbie. And so I think it was mostly about the chemistry there and the acting. And then, you know, the music came later. And we did a lot of like extracurricular music stuff, us in Bone Patrol. You know,
2: band practice with... With Bone Patrol?
1: Yeah, we did a lot of stuff beforehand with Tops, and then Devin from Half Moon Run, and a lot of like personal practices, band practices, and then once the movie started and we were all up and running, on weekends we'd get together and you know, like rent out a space, which was great because you're in Montreal. Obviously things are a little more expensive now, but it was still kind of like, oh, we can rent this space, and it was still affordable enough to warrant that on an indie film.

0: 7-4 Shoreline. It's Broken Social Scene on 91.9 WFPK. I'm Kyle Meredith, actor Devin Bostick. 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
1: It's so incredible that the film is still alive in some capacity. You know, in any capacity, it's exciting that like people are able to work in a space that is then like a little bit more grunge or a little bit more DIY, and then also just like taking huge risks by making films without knowing where it's going to go, which allows for an incredible creative experience. I've noticed it in all facets, though, in that you're like, yeah, it's exciting, and then it's also like you look to all of the other elements of the industry. You go, are you guys okay? And it feels like the 70s or something. Not that I was around then, but what I imagine it the feeling was like. And I just to say, like, you know, like that all of these new independent distributors are popping up right now is also so exciting. It also feels very like rock and roll. You know, Sumerian Pictures buying this and what they've been doing for the release is bigger than I've seen for some movies.

0: 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That's Wolf Parade, 91.9 WFPK. 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

That's that brand new one from Taj Mahal. That's called Time. We had Kev Mo's Tell Everybody I Know before that. Top of that set with the Spin Doctors and Mary Jane. 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Thanks again to Devin Bostick for hanging out. That full interview, WFPK.org, and the Kyle Meredith With podcast. 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I'm Kyle Meredith talking with writer-director Chandler Levesque about the movie Mile and Kicks next hour after I play you some Bedouin and Suki Waterhouse, new music from both. Right now from 2009, here's Local Natives and Sun Hands, the remix.